not have run through the fire. But finish off the creatures. 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We know that the viewer is under pressure in this case.

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After laying down with me for 19 years, he decides to marry that widow that has my name but not my face. 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

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And they're making fun of Barney. And they're talking about this girl's ass and that girl's something else. And I just don't really feel like in the mood to hear it.

Now, I'd like to invite on stage my friend and master, Jacques Morellenbaum.

with a beautiful highway. This used to be real estate. Now it's only fields and trees. Where

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That's a hard thing, y'all. And it make it so you can't sleep.

Danger signal. 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I know you'd be better if you thought I was dead. I won't tell you, no, I won't tell you no lies. Come back and haunt you as he

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And all that I have long known intellectually is now becoming part of me. What an early to know, late to practice creature.

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1: What do you think about the Jesus people? As a result of the Jesus movement, many young people have gone from drugs. They have adopted a high moral standard. They've settled down to work, and they have really found a worthwhile purpose in life. And then a question concerning the Jesus people.
0: Tell me, where will you run when Jesus comes?
1: What do you think

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I am 15 years of age. What should I do about the Jesus people? Here is my answer.

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We can't imagine where it goes. Perhaps someday, when we understand a little more about how our own music affects us, we'll be ready to understand and communicate with creatures like it a little better.

0: many people have hooked themselves on heroin and amphetamine since we took over. Just like Vietnam, we had everybody so busy with LSD, they never got too strong. Kept the war functioning just fine. It's easy. We got our college kids so interested in beer, they don't even care if we start manufacturing germ bombs again. Put a nuclear stockpile in their backyard, they wouldn't even know what it looked like. So how about it? Look, war is money. The arms manufacturers tell me unless we get our bomb factories up to full production, the whole economy is going to collapse. The Soviets are in the same boat. We all agree the time has come to the big one. So what do you say?
1: That was marvelous.
0: That's excellent. We knew you'd agree. The companies will be very pleased.